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0: Foxhole Super, we searched the entire upper level car park as well as the adjacent roof areas. At Cairns Central, unable to find any active fire. There has been steam released from cooling towers. There was a small smell of smoke on arrival, but this incident being left in the hands of center management and security, over.
1: 7-11 Alpha, searched the entire upper level car park as well as adjacent roof areas, unable to find any active fire. There has been steam released from cooling towers, small smell of smoke on arrival, left in hands of center management and security. Are you code 4, over?
0: 5-com, affirmative, will be code 4 in approximately 2 minutes.
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0: 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We're out of response area for this fire, head over.
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0: 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RTC with entrapment, Piwaza.
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0: 7-Eleven Lima, confirming what other resources are responding to the Cincinnati.
1: Icom 7-Eleven Lima, Mariba will be attending, and we have received confirmation of two available from Karanda, over.
0: I was at Firecom, also confirming QPS and QIS, I also have been notified.
1: Roger 7-Eleven Lima, that's affirmative, over.

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1: 715 Alpha, go ahead.
0: 15 Alpha responding to 2 vehicle RTC with entrapment, curve 1 and 1, over.
1: Roger, 1 and 1 responding, 1519.

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1: Go ahead, over.
0: Malcolm here, we get in touch to make a phone call to the traffic control on the Karinda Range to allow us to get through, over.
1: Roger, 711 Lima, no roadworks Karinda Range for the month of June, over.
0: Copy that, stand by for a phone call.
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1: Roger, are you on scene, over?
0: Beware, code 2, over.
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1: go ahead.
0: 715 Alpha, this incident will be known as Kennedy Control. 715 Alpha is the control vehicle. Lieutenant Abdallah is the incident controller. Can we have an ETA on 711 Lima, over?
1: Roger, Ficom 711 Lima, ETA over.
3: Ficom, this is 711 Lima, ETA approximately 15 to 20 minutes over.
1: Roger, 715 Alpha, copy.
0: Kennedy Control, copy, over.
1: 1532.
3: Firebomb 711 Lima, our location is the, is on the Smith Hill side of the Trenda Range, just approaching the lookout, over.
1: Roger, 1532. Firebomb 711 Lima.
3: Firebomb, this is 711 Lima, go ahead.
1: 711 Lima, main roads advise they're holding all traffic to allow you to go up, over.
3: Copy last, Firebomb, thank you.
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0: 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Foxtrot Romeo 54, over.
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0: Michael Kennedy, this is Kennedy Control.
1: Stand by, Kennedy Control. Doing a turnout.
0: Kennedy Control, 1 code 9 Alpha has been transported by QAA to the VQ510 landing zone. Over.
1: Roger, stand by. Just doing a turnout. 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
1: Kennedy Control, we have one code 9 Alpha being transported by QAS to Rescue 510, landing zone, over.
0: Roger, Kennedy Control, one code 9 Alpha being transported to QAS, by QAS to Rescue 510, landing zone at 1617.
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0: Roger, 731 Alpha, you're responding, closing doors at your station. 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Two car RTC, one vehicle has rolled over, one vehicle was on fire. We do have one female seriously injured. We're notifying QAS and QPS at this time. 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
0: 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We're currently assisting QAS with two code 9 Alphas, over.
1: Roger, scene has been made safe. 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
0: Okay, we control all appliances that are reverting to their original fault lines. Over.
1: Roger, 1636.

0: 722 Charlie.
1: 722 Charlie, go ahead.
0: Charlie, may we have a tone responder test for fleet number 894, please?
1: Roger, standby.
0: Okay, 722 Charlie, tone responder successful.
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0: 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Vehicles have been made safe. Secondary search has been conducted. Stop the call, over.
1: Roger, both code 9 Alphas have been loaded into the ambulance. Vehicles have been made safe. Secondary search conducted. Stop 1642.

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1: 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Code 4, over.
0: 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Code 4, 1643.

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0: 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Vehicle has been loaded on a tow truck. Well, we've been released by GPS, we're code 4, over.
1: Roger, roadway has been cleared, vehicle put on tow truck. 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
0: 7 Alpha responding, RTC, Jane Street. Any information on traffic, over.
1: Roger, now entrapment. This incident was reported to us by QAS. One of their vehicles came across a single vehicle RTC. The vehicle is parked unusually off to the side of a causeway. No entrapment, everyone out of the vehicle. QAS were unable to stop. Over.
0: That's like I'm understood.
1: 1726.

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0: So I'm wet code to single vehicle, may not be an RTC, they might have just gone off a steep part of the road, we're just investigating, over.
1: Roger, 1730.

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0: 7-11 Alpha, that one vehicle that's put one wheel into a drain. It's being recovered by the owner as we speak. We're standing by just for scene safety, over.

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1: go ahead.
0: 7-11 Alpha, car has been recovered, now roadside. Stop for this call, over.
1: Roger, car recovered, now roadside, stop, 1737.

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0: Firebomb 716 Alpha, responding alarm activation, Auscare, crew of 1 and 4, over.
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0: 716 Alpha, we've received false alarm details from the premises. The area has been checked. There is no sign of smoke or fire. They're unsure of why it activated. It was activated in the lodge north corridor. Over.
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0: 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Alarm activated, zone 22, ground floor, unknown cause. 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
1: 1 and 4, responding to RTC, truck and car south of Cardinal Farm.
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0: 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Two vehicle RTC, 20K South Cardwell, over.
1: Tacoma 723 Alpha, you're responding with a crew of 101. You have 728 Alpha on the road to back you up, and Ingham is also being attached, over.
0: Roger, fire call, more received. Do we have any other agencies, over?
1: 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Police have been attached, but they have no status available, over.
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1: Alpha, you've crossed the Cardwell range and are proceeding to RTC at Damper Creek. Possibly have 723 Alpha on scene, however comms are broken and I've been unable to reach them. We have no further details at this stage, over.
0: Received, over.
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0: 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Package in the QRS vehicle being transported to Boston Hospital. 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
0: 710 Alpha. Yeah, patient in the hands of QAS. We are code 4, over.
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0: Com, all details have been taken. Scene is likely to be made safe. The semi is still on the road awaiting a tow truck, and we're left in the hands of the QCS.
1: Alpha, all details have been taken, scene has been made safe, semi is still on the roadway awaiting tow truck, and this has been left in the hands of QPS. Just confirming, did you say your code 4, over?
0: Mike on code 4.
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0: Viacom, after further investigation, this actually activated basement mezzanine, loading dock mezzanine floor. We've investigated. No sign of smoke or fire. Isolated by management, and we're code 12.
1: The 711 Alpha, on further investigation, is activated in the loading dock mezzanine floor. You've investigated. No sign of smoke or fire. It was isolated by management. You are code 12, 133.

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0: 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We have isolated and reset panel, and management's been notified. 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

Cairns, this is Foxtrot Oscar 31, over. 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
1: 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This is, we haven't confirmed if this is a lithium battery or not, over.
0: 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If you get any further details or we can downgrade, let us know, over.
1: 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I do have further details, and you can downgrade the fires out, over.
0: 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Downgrading. Code 30. And what are the further details, over?
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0: 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There is no fire. We'll proceed. 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
0: Micom 711 Alpha, GPS on scene, sit reps, ball battery fire that's been put out. They suggested that you can stand down. Would you like to continue or code 40, over?
1: Yeah, Viacom, we are code 1. We'll go and investigate, take up the QPS, provide details, over.
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2: Viacom 711 Alpha, this battery had completely burnt out on its own. We've made the area safe, put the remnants into a tub of water to be discarded by the occupants. We code 4, over.
1: Viacom 711 Alpha, battery had completely burnt out on its own. You've made area safe, put the remnants in a tub of water to be discarded by the occupants in your code 4. Can I confirm if this was or was not a lithium battery? Over.
2: Yeah, Viacom, the owner of the battery said it was a lithium battery, but it was unable to be identified. Over.
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